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1: Pardon me, do you have change for a quarter? 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

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It's funny, but I have the feeling that we're dancing as our parents used to do.

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